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0: La mejor música las 24 horas.
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country is not natural. 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And overcoming poverty is not a gesture of charity. Is the protection of a fundamental human right. The right to dignity and a decent life. While poverty persists, there is no true freedom. Sometimes it falls upon a generation to be great. You can be that great generation. Of course, the task will not be easy, but not to do this would be a crime against humanity, against which I asked all humanity now to rise up.